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Every barber's a part of the murder wrath. 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The

Big G L O N A G L E. 50,000 new Chanel shopping spree, and every time I pop out, you know I ATE. I'm that geek like me.

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I went triple dipper. 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

0: 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Here we go.
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7: She ain't even all that. 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

0: Then he got out, they locked him up again.
1: Ain't this?
0: They did, they locked him up. He did a U-turn, they locked him up. And then he took the damn woman with him, took Tiny down there with him. Tiny had never been locked up until this. He wants to go down there and drop a hit record.
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Shorty was such a shebang. All of my ops, they diss. Please don't put me to the test. You tryna get back on the net. I'm tryna get back in the flesh. Yeah.

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0: DJ, cause these sons of me. 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
0: This so fast. 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

0: Turkey Jam's Iran Juan on the banger tonight.
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1: 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This Hennessy getting to me. I ain't gonna lie, I'm a little smashed. I'm a little dressed. But we in the club, man. Oh.

0: 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Huh? Like, I don't always keep the hammer next
1: like,
0: to me.
1: I don't keep that.
0: Like, I ain't got a header to the left
1: like,
0: of me.
1: I ain't got a header.
0: Like, we ain't in these streets more than sesame.
1: Ooh.
0: But that's your chick, then why she texting
1: me?
0: Why she keep calling my phone, speaking sexually?
1: Ooh.
0: Every time I'm out, why she stressing
1: me?
0: You call her Stephanie?
1: Call her, huh?
0: I call her Heffany.

0: It's like I know what I gotta say. I just don't know how to say it to you. Even though what
1: we do is wrong. 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

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Yeah. 40 was such a bang. All of my ops, they des. 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Yeah.

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0: right now, Tyler. That makes me shake my booty.
1: We starting this early? We starting.
0: Huh?
1: We're starting?
0: We might as well. 6:05 on this beautiful Tuesday morning. Hey, it's the DR right here on 102 Jams. Drink on the Roxy Morning Show. Roxy is out today. I got the beautiful Maya B in here with me. How you doing, Maya?
1: Good morning.
0: How was your weekend?
1: Long weekend. Had a good time.
0: Yes.
1: Yes.
0: Very long weekend. You had a good time. Did you go anywhere?
1: I went to a wedding.
0: Went to a wedding.
1: DJ Real KC got married over the weekend.
0: That is right.
1: Yeah. Had DJ, a good old time.
0: Man, shout out to DJ KC, man. Got married.
1: Man, we had a time.
0: Oh, man. It was a beautiful wedding.
1: Beautiful wedding. A lot of tears.

0: That is awesome.
1: A lot of tears.
0: That is awesome. Shout
1: My boy
0: out.
1: Was tender, Drink.
0: He was.
1: My boy was tender.
0: He was crying.
1: From the get-go.
0: He was. Was he Mikey on Temptation Island?
1: Nah, he hadn't even walked down the aisle yet. Tender.
0: It's a beautiful thing.
1: It is.
0: You know, that'll happen to a brother when he, you know, we tough. We tough back there with our groomsmen. What's up? You ready, dog? Everybody hugging up, man. I'm proud of you, dog. You know it, man. About to do this, ain't we? Yup. Dapping. That boy get to that church door's open and you get down to walking.
1: What?
0: You see the sniff first. You see it. You see it. You know it sound like this.
1: Then it turns into the ugly cry.
0: Huh? That's how it happened.
1: Yeah.
0: But that's a beautiful thing. Yeah. That's a beautiful thing. My weekend was very long.
1: What you do, Drake?
0: Well, first of all, I broke my phone Thursday night.
1: All right. Okay.
0: Before the weekend even got started.
1: Okay.
0: So I'm thinking my insurance, you know, will mail it overnight. I'd be like, man, I'm going to get it back quick because that's happened the last time. Friday morning, I can, you know, put
1: holiday
0: my insurance
1: weekend,
0: claim
1: though?
0: In. And boom, right there. You said
1: it. Holiday weekend, though.
0: Man, they not delivering my phone till today.
1: Whoa.
0: So I had to go all weekend with a cracked screen. Hey, Siri was my best friend. Me and that woman got to know each other. I know that woman. Me and that woman, we know each other. You hear me? You hear me? Hey, boy, listen here. You know what? We need to get out these phones, too, because I said to myself, I was like, you know what? I'm fiending too much. I said it. I had to get on my FanDuel. I couldn't put my parlays in.
1: Dang.
0: Fiending.
1: You could have got on your laptop.
0: I ain't know my password and stuff.
1: All
0: and
1: right,
0: that.
1: Here we go.
0: Who keeps right. up with all of that? I need the phone for that right there. Hit that face recognition and go ahead and sign in that app. Right. It know my face. Okay? How was your Tuesday? How was your weekend? Huh? It's time to get back to it, ain't it?
1: Mm-hmm.
0: That's right. We back at it. It's time to work.
1: At least it's a short week, though.
0: At least. Yes. Yes. True. Hold on. Let me get this back on for y'all. Song. Sorry, guys.

let's get the party started. See you at the bar, you was hardly talking. That's when I knew that your heart was scarring. Friends to lovers need a part to star in. Like, wait, babe, let me

0: You don't like that one?
1: I like it.
0: Woo!
1: All right. I'll be
0: ready. Hold on, wait. Wait. Let me get that on. I didn't want that for you. Didn't want that for you at all. My birthday, but I can ball if I want. That's what I wanted right there. Huh? 614.
1: Mm-hmm.
0: Huh? And you hear it right there. We're going to get into it. Right there, the baby. Ball if I want to. And if you go to No Knife, Chicken and Waffles, you can ball if you want to.
1: Oh, you going to ball for sure.
0: You going to ball for sure. The baby's back in the moves, in the news, Maya B.
1: Mm-hmm.
0: You know, we just opened this restaurant down in Charlotte, No Knife Chicken and Waffles.
1: Uh-huh.
0: Now, I rode past there like a good, I don't know, maybe it's probably about a month now.
1: Okay.
0: Yeah, and it wasn't open. Wasn't open then.
1: Okay.
0: I don't think it was open then. It wasn't open then. But I saw it. It's over on the west side. You know, tucked off. It's tucked off. It's tucked off. But nice looking restaurant from the outside. Looks nice.
1: Because, you know, I had to ask Patrick, like, where is No Knife?
0: That's right.
1: Because I'm thinking downtown. I'm like, yeah, maybe he's somewhere downtown. He was
0: No. It's over there off of Graham.
1: That's what he told me.
0: Because Maya B's husband is from Charlotte. Yes. I'm from Charlotte. And we're from the same side of town.
1: Yeah.
0: He took you over there by.
1: Yeah,
0: it, right?
1: He had to.
0: Don't
1: like,
0: look
1: oh.
0: too big.
1: No, very small.
0: Don't look too big. Yeah. It's takeout, I think. But anyway, anywho. Getting some backlash for it because of the prices.
1: Yeah.
0: And he reposted. It started because he reposted one of his supporters saying, gotta support the home team, the baby. Prices wasn't even high. Y'all just cheap as hell.
1: Whoa.
0: I said whoa too. Because I looked at the menu.
1: Mm-hmm.
0: Well, the receipt. And it said one banana pudding waffle. $25.
1: Uh-huh.
0: Then it said add chicken, $10.
1: Uh-huh.
0: Then it said one G-spot, $150. I don't know what that was, but it's charging $150. And the bill came up to $39 and some change.
1: Uh-huh. For a waffle. Uh-huh.
0: For a waffle. And then I went to the menu right here, and yeah. Because the waffles do run you about $25.
1: Drain, go on down to the beverages. I want you to look at the beverages.
0: The waffles, they run you about $25. You know, they got a birthday cake waffle, blueberry lemon, cookies and cream. But these waffles will run you $25. And it says to add wings now, six wings for $10. So that's $35 right there. You want some chicken with your waffle.
1: But think about if you want to add on a drink of any sort.
0: Okay, well, let's go down to a bottle of water.
1: There we go.
0: That'll hit you for the six.
1: Yeah.
0: They hit you for the $6 for that bottle of water.
1: Absolutely.
0: That must be alkaline. Is that classic lemonade for $6 also right there, I see?
1: Yes.
0: Now, I shouldn't be paying the same for lemonade and water. I'm just going to say that. I don't want to pay the same thing for lemonade that I'm paying for water. I don't want to do that. That's blueberry lemonade right there. Was that
1: $8?
0: $8. I don't want to pay $6 for water and $2 for the blueberry. $2 more for the blueberry lemonade. Yeah, peach lemonade, $8. Mango lemonade. So all your lemonades pretty much $8. Classic $6.
1: Uh-huh.
0: With the water being $6.
1: Yeah, with the water being $6 as well.
0: Jerk chicken egg roll, $20.
1: Uh-huh.
0: Yeah. He was catching a lot of backlash from it, too.
1: Yeah.
0: A lot.
1: What I saw about this lobster tail, $40 for the lobster tail. One lobster tail.
0: Yeah. And grits, though. You get grits. You didn't say nothing about the grits. You get grits. How do you feel about the prices on it, Maya V?
1: I mean, it's the baby, so you're paying for the name.
0: Right.
1: It's not the food. You're paying for the experience.
0: I mean, Yeah.
1: You're paying for the experience.
0: Yeah, but I don't...
1: It's typical.
0: I mean, it wouldn't be a regular thing.
1: Because have you ate at Bun B's Trill?
0: Trill Burgers? Burger? Yeah, I ate at Trill Burger.
1: What was the pricing like there?
0: It wasn't that bad. No. Trill Burger, the pricing wasn't that bad for a smash burger. No. No, I wouldn't. No, I really wouldn't. It really wouldn't. But
1: I would compare it to something like that. You know, you might have to pay a little bit more, but this is a lot for a waffle.
0: Yeah. I mean, hey, like I say, it's not an every time thing.
1: No.
0: I mean, I don't go eat out all the time either. And I say, figure if you want to splurge.
1: Yeah. And support your favorite artist. Go ahead.
0: Let me get this obvious back on.
1: Yeah, No Knife.
0: No Knife.
1: Chicken and waffles. I don't know about the 45.
0: Oh, drink ain't paying the 45. Drink is not.

0: Then he got out, they locked him up again.
1: Ain't this?
0: They did. They locked him up. He did a U-turn, they locked him up. And then he took the damn woman with him, took Tiny down there with him. Tiny had never been locked up until this wants to go down there and drop.
2: Maya B, another one in my top three we playing right there.
3: Oh, I like that
2: T.I. and Summer Walker and Won't.
3: I like that.
2: New music right there. I love the new album from T.I. too.
3: Yeah.
2: T.I. and Summer took it back to the skating rink with that right there.
3: I swear.
2: Skaters out there, is that one of y'all? Y'all doing routines of that one right there?
3: Okay.
2: Huh? Hey, beautiful Tuesday morning to you. You know what we do on Tuesday, man. We watching whatever you watching. We in the stream session, man. What you watching?
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0: You need to be asking yourself. Oh my God, what happened to Dirk? You need.
1: Oh my God, what happened to
0: you need. Put his name in there. Stop.
2: Get this crazy man off the street.
0: I'm a weatherman. 6:41. And you hear it?
3: Mm-hmm.
0: It's Tuesday. We're in the stream session. It's that time when you let us know what you're watching.
3: Uh-huh.
0: Whether good or bad.
3: Yep.
0: Whether you enjoyed it or not. Maybe you want us to watch it. Maybe you're trying to warn us, like, hey, don't do that right there. That wasn't it.
3: Mm-hmm.
0: Maybe you're listening to a new album. You're like, hey, this came out and is dope.
3: Mm-hmm.
0: Like that T.I., Kill the King. Dope. Hmm? A good listen. It's the stream session. Maya B., what you been watching?
3: All right. So, you know, Peacock dropped a few new movies.
0: Oh, they did?
3: Yeah. And I wanted to try out that You, Me, and Tuscany with my girl Haley Bailey.
0: You know, Roxy said she liked that. What about you?
3: She liked it?
0: She liked it. Did you?
3: Absolutely not.
0: You didn't?
3: Oh, no.
0: Well, what about it didn't you like?
3: I don't know what this Tubi storyline, it didn't connect for me. And Haley Bailey, ever since, what was the movie she in? The Disney movie. Little Mermaid. Mm. She just makes me cringe when I see her acting.
0: Dang.
3: It's real cringy.
0: Dang.
3: Storyline was cringy. I didn't enjoy that one. Dang. And they hyped that one up.
0: So yeah, they did.
3: So I really was invested. And then I was like,
0: Hey, Rock liked that one now.
3: I did not like it.
0: But if she was here, buddy, she would hit you.
3: Why? It was not good.
0: I mean, hey, you know me. Drake wasn't watching it. And Drake wouldn't watch because he's one of them love story things. You know, it looked too lifetime-ish for me.
3: I love those type. And that's the thing. I love those type. Just, I don't know what it is about her acting in particular, but it just, I didn't like it.
0: Yeah. I wouldn't get nothing out of Drake. I wasn't even about to watch that. I'm not doing the love. I even asked her. I was like, "Did anybody get killed? Anybody fighting?
3: Nobody.
0: Can't do it. As for me, on Netflix, this, I like the stories about the Mexican cartels and stuff down in Mexico. So they got me with this Facing El Chapo.
3: Oh, man.
0: It's a movie called Facing El Chapo where these two officers, they actually run into El Chapo and they pretty much have a face off with El Chapo. They have to keep him detained until the proper authorities come get him. And it's like a movie long face off, you know, where they have El Chapo, but it was whack.
3: It was whack?
0: Yeah, it was whack. I think I've seen too many
3: El Chapo movies.
0: El Chapo movies, mm-hmm. and they've been too good.
3: Mm-hmm.
0: Like we've seen the docs and all of that. Nah, it just didn't, nah. And it caught me with the title, Facing El Chapo. But it wasn't good. It wasn't good at all. I would suggest watch it if you haven't watched that. If you saw it, maybe you've seen it too and you might disagree.
3: Yeah.
0: But it gets a D minus for me.
3: Well, can I tell you about an A?
0: What?
3: I know I'm late, mm-hmm. but that Linus.
0: Oh, yeah. We were on that last week. Yeah.
3: Oh, baby. Yeah. I finally loved it. I'm on season 2 at the moment. Love that one.
0: Yeah, you ain't rock ahead of me. I'm just going to jump into the last season.
3: What? No.
0: No, I did the same thing with Snowfall and I loved it. I love doing that. Like
3: going from the end to the
0: beginning. No. Like they said, each season doesn't like coincide with each season.
3: Oh, no, they don't.
0: Boom.
3: Yeah,
0: so
3: they don't.
0: I can jump into the last season and go straight and go forth.
3: I'll start with the first season.
0: No. Too many. Too much done passed by.
3: Oh, but it's good.
0: 336-974-0102. We in the stream session. Hmm? What you watching?

0: Hendrix.
1: Get this crazy man off the street.
2: You know what it is, man. We're deep in the stream session. 336-974-0102. What you watching? Whether good or bad?
3: Good or bad.
2: Warn me, because I can sometimes look at a movie and tell, like, nah, I don't think I should do that. And y'all call up and, hey, y'all confirm it for me sometime.
3: Mm-hmm.
2: Huh? 336-974-0102. What you watching?
4: I was just calling for the things, the movies, you know, anything anybody watching. I was going to let y'all know, I don't know if you've probably seen it already on Netflix, called Straw, Tyler Perry movie.
3: Oh, Straw.
2: Straw.
4: Yeah, you got to watch it.
2: We saw Straw. Yeah, Straw been out there for a minute.
4: I just hopped back on Netflix, so that bill was crazy. So I just said, let me go ahead and try to see what Netflix got, because I've been on Prime for a while, and that Straw had me lost. You know, till the end, and I said, "Damn, yeah. That's crazy! Like, women really like go through stuff like that. Like, people in general."
2: Oh yeah, yeah, know? Yeah,
4: so,
2: yeah,
4: like,
2: yeah.
4: That's pretty wild. But yeah,
3: the worst
4: Straw,
3: day of your life.
2: Yeah, it's a twist at the end. Yeah, that twist at the end did have you like done. Yeah,
4: but yeah, I just wanted to give that shout out, man, and shout out to my little girls today if I can on a good Tuesday, Ariana and Olivia. Keep doing what you're supposed to do, and Daddy love you.
2: No doubt. Do it in the stream session. Ain't nothing wrong with it, brother. Hey, shout out to your daughters, man. And shout out to you jumping back on Netflix and watching Straw.
4: No doubt. Hey, and I don't know about them waffles, man. That's probably some old come up money and go eat type stuff. You know,
2: it
4: ain't even no kids' meal prices. You know what I'm saying?
2: Oh, no, like, ain't no kids. No, the kids.

0: can't eat.
1: That's for adults only.
2: Yeah. Yeah, baby girl wants strawberry. Oh, yeah, 25.
0: No doubt. Be easy, bro.
2: Y'all hold it down.
0: You too. Right. Good morning, 102.
3: Good morning. I wanted to talk about the stream session.
0: Come on with it. What you watching?
3: Okay, so Snapchat recommended for me this movie called There's Something Wrong with the Children.
0: What streaming service was it on?
3: It's on Prime. Obviously, it's on the Fire Stick, but it's on Prime.
0: Boom.
3: And it's wild. It's like a horror suspense movie, but when I say FDK, like, forget them kids.
0: Listen,
3: after I watched that movie, I was like, yeah, forget all them kids. I ain't dealing with none of them.
0: Because you know something is really wrong with the children.
3: Every last single one of them.
0: That's the name of it.
3: I still feel that way.
0: And that's the name of it. There's something wrong with the children.
1: There's
3: something wrong with the children. Yes. It started off, I say, like the first 20 minutes or so, it was kind of slow. But when it picked up and it had me. There's something wrong with the children.
0: Oh, we're going to check it out. Hey, appreciate your call.
3: No problem. Y'all have a good day.
1: You too.

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1: Hey, you know what time it is? 7:04. Drive safe, homie. That's all I want you to do. That's all I need you to do. Maya B already said this morning there's some trees down.
2: Yeah.
1: Bryce, you still saw some trees down on your way to work? Yeah. On your side of town?
2: Yeah, on my side of town.
1: So, still some things out there to deal with.
2: Yeah.
1: From the bad weather. So, hey, drive safe. Drive safe. Let's check it out. Alamance County. You're good. You're good. You're good. Davidson County. All lanes are closed on US 64 in both directions near Martin Avenue in Davidson County due to a crash. Due to a crash right there. So don't go that way if you're in Davidson County. Forsyth County, you're good. You just got a road closed due to flooding. It says NC8 southbound closed from Haven Forest Lane to Stanleyville Drive in Forsyth County due to flooding. So be careful there. Guilford County, you're fine. You're fine. Outskirts, you're also good. You're also good. But hey, as my B already said, there are some trees down in some places.
2: Yes.
1: If you see a tree down, I didn't mention it. Hey, hit me up. 336-974-0102. I love it when my live traffickers hit me up.
2: Absolutely.
1: Let me know what's going on out there on the highways and byways and in them streets. Hey, y'all be careful, huh? You don't want to be on the side of the road waiting on tow truck.

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1: J.Y., turn me up. Miami. It's for all my scammers and my kid money.

0: scamming at an all-time high, ain't it? Huh?
1: They been scamming.
0: 713. It's the DR right here on 102 Jams. Hey, Big Drink in here with you. Roxy's out, still out, having a great long weekend, ain't she? I'm going to call her today and say, how's your weekend been?
1: I had to text her.
0: You did?
1: Yeah.
0: Oh, you texted?
1: Because, you know, we put the five on the Friday Night Football game of the week.
0: That's right, we did.
1: And they dragged me. They dragged me while you was out, too.
0: No. When I got back, they drugged me, too, Maya, because we both put our five on the Panthers.
1: Oh, so she owed both us five.
0: Yeah, she put the five on. Yeah. Were you at the game yesterday?
1: No, I didn't go to the game.
0: You weren't? Of course, it had to get postponed.
1: Yes, of course. It was a mess. We went out there Friday. Of course, the Jams crew was supposed to be out there. We sat in that parking lot while it came down.
0: Uh-huh.
1: And then they called the game.
0: Yeah.
1: But they rescheduled it for Monday at noon. My best friends was out there, so I had live coverage at the game. And What's the score?
0: Oh, yeah. Big Drink was there, too. Big Drink was out there, too. And it was a little hot out there. But I sat out there for a whole half.
1: Uh-huh.
0: Why? Because at the end of the first half, it was 22-0.
1: Yep.
0: Dudley.
1: Yes.
0: And when I tell you, it looked like Dudley could do whatever they wanted to do. Like, they were in control the whole time. Every time they just threw the ball up, they just came down with it, touchdown. You know, and every time they kicked the

0: last week, I told her, I was like, Roxy, I'm telling you, the problem is, so you going with these Hillside folk, they done played two cupcake teams their first two games. Uh-huh. Dudley played two powerhouse squads.
1: Absolutely.
0: Cardinal Gibbons.
1: Yes.
0: And Southeast Raleigh.
1: Yes.
0: Powerhouse. So they had some better competition.
1: Uh-huh.
0: So you really hadn't seen, like, all of their potential because they're paying these powerhouses. You know, they look
1: away at that.
0: Away, yeah, yeah, away.
1: Away at that. This and was away. Our first.
0: Yeah, this was at home.
1: Home game. Yeah.
0: This is at home.
1: Yeah.
0: And they set them starters down third quarter. Well, no need to do nothing else. So, Roxy, when you get back, you better have our five.
1: Yeah, better have our five.
0: This Friday, Maya B.
1: Mm-hmm.
0: We got Eastern Guilford at Reidsville.
1: Absolutely. That G's going to be out there.
0: Yeah, yeah. Mm.
1: Should be a good one.
0: Yeah, it should be. But I'm going to go ahead and tell you now. I'm going to Reidsville. I don't care. I don't care. I'm following the money. Huh? You want to call up? You want to say something about it? Do that. Do that. But I'm going with Reidsville. Telling you right now. Hmm? Football Friday. Friday night football returns.
1: Mm-hmm.
0: Eastern Guilford at Reidsville.
1: Uh-huh.
0: Fat G's going to be out there with you, man. I'm putting my five on Reidsville.

0: Good morning, 102. How you doing?
1: Hey, how you doing?
0: Hey, how you doing?
1: So can I get a shout out this morning for my dad's birthday? He's turning
2: 37
1: today, and I want to know if y'all can do a shout out for him on the on 102 Jams.
0: Oh yeah, we can do that, man. Shout your daddy out, man. Go ahead.
1: Yeah, his name is Devin. Happy birthday to Jams.
2: You want to say happy birthday to your dad, Devin? What? Devin Jones.
1: It doesn't.
3: Thank you,
0: sir. Hold on. I hear Daddy back there. Hey, Daddy, get on the phone.
3: I'm right here.
0: Devin, it's your birthday. Yeah, we going to do you like we do the kids. Yeah, Devin. The kids go. Yeah, now you get on the phone. Yeah, Devin, how are you turning today, Devin?
3: 37.
0: All right, what y'all doing today? Look like it's a family affair. What y'all doing today?
3: They probably take me out to eat later on.
0: Yeah.
4: Okay, ain't nothing wrong with that.
0: Kabuto arigato. Hey, Devin, man, you have a great happy birthday, brother. Shout out to your son for calling up and shouting you out, too, man.
3: I appreciate that.
0: Hey, no doubt. Have a good one, brother.
3: Y'all too.
0: Hey, shout out to all the Virgos. Shout out to you, Devin, man. Enjoy your birthday today. Shout out to your son for calling up and calling up and shouting you out. Celebrity birthdays today, not too many.
4: Uh-oh.
0: It ain't popping for y'all today, Virgos. just Devin. Look like just Devin and Wiz Khalifa.
4: What do you mean?
0: Old Wiz turning 39. With Devin today. Devin turning 37. Old Wiz turning 39. Other than that, I don't see too much popping with the Virgos
4: Wiz
0: today. Oh, yeah, just Wiz. Just Wiz. Yeah. Because I looked it up, celebrity birthdays, you know. And yeah. And all them people right there, nah. Just Wiz. Just Wiz. Yeah. They had a drummer on here. Nah. You know people don't know no drummers. That ain't no what
4: they. Who he drum for?
0: We don't even know because I never recognized
4: this. Just say drummer.
0: We don't know this picture. But nonetheless, shout out to the Virgos out there. Hope you're enjoying your season. Yeah.

0: Good morning, 102.
1: Yes, I wanted to give my son a birthday shout out.
0: Good morning.
1: Good morning.
0: Ooh, where are your manners, my lord?
1: I'm so sorry.
0: My lord. How old is your baby today?
1: He is 3 years old.
0: Three years old. Man, I would ask to speak to him, but I don't know how it's going to go. Is it going to go good?
1: Look. I'm going to just put him on. Let's see.
0: Okay, let's see.
1: Hello?
0: Hello? Hello? Happy birthday.
1: Say thank you.
2: Thank you.
0: Hey, you're welcome. Okay, back to you, Mama. Mama?
1: Hello?
0: Okay, y'all say, you're going to say, you might as well come on back.
1: Look, yeah, he handed me the phone back.
0: Yeah, he did. He was like, man, I don't know these people.
1: Like, no, for real. His name is Blaze, and he's 3 years old.
0: What's his name again?
1: His name is Blaze.
0: Blaze. Okay, no doubt. Well, happy birthday to Blaze. Whatever y'all do today for Blaze, have a good time.
1: All right, thank you.
0: No doubt.
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2: Good morning, 102 Jizz. I would like to give my niece Tanaja Chase a birthday shout out today. Whoa. She's 39.
1: Whoa.
2: Tanaja.
1: Whoa. Hold on. Wait 1 second. Say that name again. You said the whole name, didn't you? Say that again?
2: Tanaja.
1: Oh, Tanaja. Okay, they did their big one with that one. Tanaja. Yes. Tanaja turning 39.
2: No, she's turning 9.
1: Oh, she's turning 9. Okay, no doubt. Nine.
3: Not you, but 30 years on my girl.
1: Hey, where's Tanaja?
2: She's right here. We getting her some breakfast before we drop off at school.
1: Let me speak to Tanaja.
2: Okay, hold on. This gentleman want to talk to you.
1: This gentleman?
4: Hi.
1: Hello. Hey, what is today for you?
4: My birthday.
1: Oh, your birthday. How old are you today?
4: I'm 8.
1: You're
4: 9.
1: Oh, I was going to say, come on now. Don't go back. Don't go
3: she
1: back.
3: She just got here.
1: That's right. Okay, 9, no doubt. No doubt. 9. Tanaja, what are you doing today?
4: We're like going to sing happy birthday and like on the next Friday, this Friday, this weekend, we probably were going to go to Skate Town or, yeah.
1: Okay, cool. You're going skating this weekend?
4: Yes.
1: All right, no doubt. What are you eating for breakfast?
4: I'm eating the sausage and just sausage and the bread because I don't like eggs. The sausage egg.
1: Okay, no, well, you're getting a good breakfast. All right. Well, I hope you have a great birthday.
4: Okay. But I heard, Akita, can I ask him, can they shout me out on the radio?
1: Yeah,
4: shout me out on the radio?
1: Yeah, that's what you're doing right now. You shout yourself out on the radio. That's what you're doing.
4: I don't hear me. It's not.
1: You're going to hear you, though. You're going to hear you.
4: Yes, sir.
1: Okay. All right. You have a great birthday.
4: Thank you.
1: Hey, let me speak to your mama.
4: Okay.
5: Goodbye.
4: Goodbye.
1: Goodbye.
2: Thank y'all so much.
1: Hey, mama, why you got to press me like that? You know I'm a player. You got to press me?
3: Is this
1: you got
3: to
1: press me about it? You know, I'm going to play it. God damn, I'm going to play it. Hey, y'all have a good one.
2: You have one, too. Y'all have
1: no
2: a
1: doubt.
2: Good one. Thank you so much.
1: No Bye-bye. Doubt. No doubt, yeah. Now, let me get you on out of there.
3: Let me get you on out of there. You going to play me on the radio or not?
1: Pressing me. Impressing me.
3: She said, I ain't hear me.
1: 63 out there. 63. I gonna be 83. I had to go ahead and play her, y'all. I had to put her on. Huh? It was a birthday and she wanted to hear her.
3: Them Virgos.
1: Oh, there they go. There they go right there too. A young one. Nice.

0: Get this crazy man off the street.
1: I'm a weatherman. 746 right here on the DR. Maya being here with me. Roxy still out.
2: Yep.
1: Enjoying a long weekend. Enjoy.
2: Yes,
1: that's right. Enjoy it. You deserve it. Hey, but we in the stream session, huh? We talking about whatever you're watching, whatever you're streaming, whatever you're listening to. It might even be a book. Somebody did call up here one time and they suggested a book. Are y'all still reading Zane books? Are y'all still? Did she ever stop?
2: Drink,
1: or did she keep going?
2: Drink, please.
1: No, I'm just, all right. I'm just saying. did Zane book stop or did they keep going? Are they like new ones?
2: They're not exactly Zane books, but they're still in that lane.
1: But guess what though? I feel like them books should have been done transition to some movies. I love to see the

0: movie.
1: Of course you.
0: Oh, some of those graphic scenes in those books.
1: Drink.
0: Oh, yeah, I be drink.
1: All right. Hey. Stream session. What are you watching?
0: That's what I mean. That's what I'm talking about. The stream session. Right here. Maya B, what you watching?
1: Okay, so I've been watching The Lioness. I've really been liking that.
0: Boom.
1: Unpopular. What's unpopular?
0: What's unpopular?
1: I'm rewatching Power.
0: Okay. You rewatching Power. What Power? The first one?
1: Like from
0: you went back?
1: I went all the way back.
0: Ain't no wrong with that.
1: Yeah, I went all the way back.
0: Ain't no wrong with that. It'll refresh.
1: Yeah.
0: It'll refresh your memory.
1: Tariq been bad for a long time.
0: Bring you back to that right too. Yeah. How much you don't like Tariq.
1: Yeah.
0: Yeah.
1: And Tasha.
0: Yeah.
1: And Angela. Yeah, that first power was a time. It was a time.
0: That's one of my favorites. The first Power and Raising Kanan. They're my only two. Those
1: took
0: only,
1: me through there.
0: Those are the only two I can watch.
1: All power over again. Kanan. It was really good.
0: Yeah. Hey, 336-974-0102. We in the stream session. Mm-hmm. What you watching? Good or bad? We want to know about it.

0: Get this crazy man off the street.
1: I'm a weatherman. 7:53 and we are deep in the stream session, man. We are talking about everything that you're watching, everything that you're reading, everything that you're listening to.
2: Absolutely.
1: All of that. All of that, good or bad.
2: Mm-hmm.
1: Let us know. 336-974-0102. Good morning.
3: Good morning. I wanted to jump in the streaming session. What's going on, Dre?
1: Come on with it, dog. What you watching?
3: So this weekend, me and my kids had a movie night, and we watched the Coyote versus Acme movie. It was actually pretty good.
1: Hey, man, I saw the trailer for that, and I said, man,

0: You know what? I want to watch that. Because, you know, I grew up on, you know, you grew up, we grew up on Wile E. Coyote and all that, right?
1: The nostalgia was crazy.
0: Man, that's dope.
1: But, yeah, I just wanted to put y'all on. If y'all get a chance, definitely watch it.
0: Hey, appreciate that, brother. Definitely going to watch that.
1: All right, appreciate it.
0: Have a good one. Good morning, 102.
2: Hey, good morning. I wanted to call and tap in with the stream session.
0: Come on, tap in.
2: Hey, Dan. So I have two recommendations. The first is a show. It's called De'Ara from Detroit.
3: Oh, yeah.
0: I like that. Yes. I just jumped in on it. So I like that.
3: Oh, yeah.
2: Yeah. I think they have, so they're actively dropping it. So I think there's one more episode left. So I haven't watched episode 7 yet, but it's like Black Nancy Drew meets urban Black America. I love it.
3: Yes.
2: And the second recommendation, since you guys said, is a book. So I'm not sure if you guys are familiar with Jacquel J, but she actually just released Heart of a Goon 2. So that's also like urban mafia, but she has an entire series and it goes through like the family and their, I guess like their friends, but it is so, so good. I mean, it is an entire, it's an entire list. Like it starts with the twin brothers, their little sister, their bastard brother, and then like their close friends. It sounds crazy, but I promise it's well worth the read. It is so good.
0: What's the name of the book again?
2: So the newest book that just released is Heart of a Goon 2. But it starts with the Capone series. So each person, they have like a 3-part book.
0: No doubt.
2: So this is just the second part of Heart of a Goon, but it's so good. Like it feels like...
0: All right, don't keep... Hey, you're not going to talk the whole morning. You're not going to talk the whole morning. Thank you. Thank you. You have a good one. Had to get her out of there. My goodness. She was about to go and go and go. I mean, we better go ahead and get that book. It's got to be good. Baby girl was going.

had to get her out of there. My goodness. She was about to go and go and go. I mean, we better go ahead and get that book. We better get that book. It's got to be good. Baby girl was going.

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1: You looking fly, you looking good. You don't want to have no accident.
2: At all.
1: Standing over there at that wreck car looking fly and looking good. You don't want that. You better drive safe. Alamance County, you're good. Davidson County's fine. Forsyth County, fine. What y'all doing down there? Y'all done started driving safe? Look at y'all. Guilford County, you're fine. Randolph County, you have an accident. Left lane is closed, US 421 north, past Julian Airport Road, right there in Randolph County. Huh? Shame.

Shame on you. Rockingham County, you're fine. You're fine, so. Separate you from them on the outskirts. Hey, man, that's your traffic right there. Keep those roads rolling safe. You don't want to have an accident. Huh?

0: 818. It's the DR Drink on the Rocks Morning Show right here on 102 Jams. Hey, Big Drink in here with you. Roxy's still out enjoying the long weekend. I got Maya B in here with me.
1: Uh-huh.
0: Maya B, are you interested in stream cycling?
1: What's that?
0: How many streaming services do you have?
1: I'll say a good six.
0: Six? You got Prime?
1: Netflix, Prime.
0: You got Netflix. You got
1: Paramount.
0: You got Paramount? You got what you
1: Peacock.
0: Got?
1: Peacock. Tubi.
0: You got two. That's free.
1: Oh, that I pay for. Okay. Prime.
0: That you pay for, yeah.
1: Disney,
0: so that's five.
1: Am I missing one?
0: Might be, because we don't know until it come out. You be looking one day and be like, dang,
1: yeah,
0: I got
1: that. Yeah,
0: yeah, yeah. Five or so. Well, they saying that streaming prices, you know, they are rising more than cable ever did. And I believe it. Since 2022, streaming prices have jumped more than three times the rate of inflation. Apple TV launched at $4.99 a month back in 2019. They say that has tripled since.
1: Mm-hmm.
0: Disney Plus launched the same year, $6.99 without ads. It's now $11.99 with ads. Mm. Y'all remember when streaming service started out with no ads? We was primetime watching. Weren't we streaming
1: Absolutely.
0: Good?
1: Absolutely.
0: And now every time it get to a good part, and then it stop these, it do the ads at the wrong part too.
1: Yes.
0: They need to go ask the cable people, so when did you program your commercials? At what point in the movie?
1: And it be so random.
0: It's so random how they do the ads. Man, I remember no ads. Netflix premium is up 125%, it says, since 2013.
1: Mm-hmm.
0: And the cheapest tier of Paramount Plus is up 80%.

0: over the past 5 years. Yeah. So they say now, you know what Gen Z's doing? They're stream cycling. It's big with Gen Z, Maya. You know what that is? That is simply using one streaming service and watching everything you want to watch on that one. Right? Catching up on everything.
1: And then canceling it.
0: Cutting them off and then going to another one. Cancel, go to another. Watch everything you want to watch on that. Catch up on that streaming service. Boom, cancel, go to the next service.
1: So there's this thing called like premieres and new things to drop.
0: Yeah.
1: So I'm going to want to go back at some point.
0: Some point. And I was going to say, when I saw this, I was like, so what about all these new things they doing with the...
1: Yeah.
0: You know, because they, like you say, they have new premieres now. And then now what? Thursday, you got NFL premiering on Netflix.
1: Yeah, absolutely.
0: And unless you have some other means, Fire Stick, to watch games, you got to have that premiere. So you got to have that serve. You got to have Netflix on Thursday to watch the doggone game.
1: And then you think about Disney Plus with the Hulu shows and everything they got under that. I'm not missing out on my stuff.
0: Hey, you know what Big Drink going to do?
1: What?
0: Stay with that Fire Stick.
1: All right.

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0: Hey.
1: I don't like it.
0: Hey.
1: Shh.
0: Hey.
1: Quiet on the court.
0: Don't y'all say nothing.
1: Quiet on the court.
0: Hold on.
1: Nah, we good.

0: Get this crazy man off the street.
1: I'm a weatherman. 8:36. And we back in the stream session, man. Y'all been having some good things this morning, too. We done got some good suggestions. Huh? You know what the stream session is.
2: Uh-huh.
1: You tell us what you're watching, whether good or bad.
2: Yep.
1: You tell us what you're listening to, whether good or bad.
2: Yeah.
1: Huh? Even this morning, we've gotten into books.
2: Yep.
1: Huh? We've had books that folks have, you know, said, hey, read this book.
2: Absolutely.
1: That's what the stream session's all about, man. Whatever. Whatever you're streaming. 336-974-0102. What you streaming?

0: streaming?
1: Yes, I know a movie y'all should stream or watch.
0: What's that?
1: Generation 911. You know, we got 911 coming up. Everybody celebrating 9/11.
0: Boom, yeah. That's a documentary, right?
1: Yes, it is.
0: I saw that. It's got the families of people who were affected by 9/11, right?
1: Yes, the new generation. Yes, they were 3 or 4 when it happened, and to hear their stories, and like, yeah, it's good. It had me, like, my stomach was not enough. Like, I had to turn it off and then catch a break and come back to it.
0: See, that's what I was about to say. It's one of them ones. Is it one of them ones I'm going to have to turn off? That's what I was going to ask.
1: Yeah, I mean, it's good. It is. It's something to really watch. I think the kids should watch it too, man. Like, they don't understand the impact of 9/11 and how it changed everyone's lives.
0: Yeah.
1: And, yeah, it's good. I think you should check it out.
0: You know, I had to turn off that documentary about Katrina, the one on Netflix I was watching. I was like, man, let me turn, because people would get, man, it just started taking me down, making me angry.
1: Yeah. But, and you know, another too, now that you say that, have y'all heard of the preacher wife or the death of a preacher wife?
0: Yeah, they told us last week to watch that.
1: Okay, yeah, that was pretty good too.
0: Okay, no doubt. Hey, appreciate your call.
1: Well, have a good day.
0: You too.
2: Good morning. I ain't going to talk long because I don't want you hanging up on me.
0: It's all good. What you watching?
2: Chad Powers.
0: Hey, is that good?
2: It is good. It's funny as all get out. My son even like it, and he not. It is very funny.
0: Okay, boom. So, I've been wondering if that is good and funny or not.
3: I was like,
2: It is very good. And then are y'all going to watch The Drop tonight?
3: Oh, absolutely.
0: The Drop starts tonight?
3: It's tonight. Yes. Snowfall tonight. Absolutely.
2: So, and then, of course, Linus. Linus, however you say it.
3: Linus. Oh, yeah.
0: No doubt.
2: Yeah. So that's what I'm watching.
0: Appreciate your call. I liked your list. I liked it.
2: Thank you.
0: All right. That's right. Still getting hung up on, though.
3: Right there.
0: Still get you. Hey, listen, that was just for love, baby. That was just for love. Good morning, 102.
4: Hey, what's up, Drake? I want to drop on this stream session.
0: Come on now, get in.
4: Hey, I'm trying to figure back out what you said about the Zane Chronicles, man. I don't know if anybody read the Cartels, but the Cartel series is a must read, man. They need to make a movie out there.
0: Boom. That's Zane books right there?
4: No, that's by Ashton and Jacobus.
0: Oh, okay. Okay. The Cartel. That's dope. Hey, the brother's calling up about the books.
4: Man, I'm trying to tell you, man. I'm talking about you read them books, you be putting yourself in the book. I'm talking about it's like I play on the book.
0: Hey, no doubt, man. Appreciate your call, brother.
4: Already.
0: Later.
3: You know what book I want them to make it to a movie?
0: What book?
3: That Cold is Winter by Sister Soldier. If you know, you know. I need that as a movie.
0: I've heard that was a great book.
3: It's so good.
0: And I've been waiting on the movie.
3: I need it.
0: Oh, you know, Big Drink, I ain't trying to read. Just give me the movie.

0: this crazy man off the street.
1: Hey, we deep in the stream session, man. It's Tuesday. You know what we're talking about. Mm-hmm. Any and everything you watch in the stream. Mm-hmm. And been a lot of good things this morning.
2: Yeah.
1: I told y'all earlier, do not watch that Facing El Chapo on Netflix, and you better not.
2: And okay? I told y'all, You, Me, and Tuscany on Peacock. Don't do it.
1: Okay. That Facing El Chapo, that's new. Don't do it. We've seen too many good El Chapo documentaries. And series and stuff like that. Remember Narcos and all that?
2: Oh, Narcos was good though.
1: So this right here, don't do it. Don't do it.
2: Drake, you want to know something else I was disappointed in?
1: What?
2: Scary Movie 6.
1: Oh, you watched it?
2: It was on Peacock. It was free.
1: Oh, okay. It's free.
2: It's free.
1: Okay.
2: It was free on Peacock.
1: It was free. That's right.
2: I was like, let me just give it a little watch.
1: Did you watch the whole thing?
2: I turned it off.
1: Yeah. Trying to do too much of the same old scary movie stuff for you, wasn't it?
2: Yeah. And the comedy just wasn't hitting the same.
1: Yeah, they had high hopes for it.
2: I mean, they made their money off of it.
1: Oh, yeah, they made their money. You know, some people still went out there just for nostalgia. They went to go see it. Not old Drank.
2: No, yeah, not me either.
1: That can't even get no play on my Fire Stick, Jack.
2: Dang.
1: 336-974-0102. Good morning, 102.
3: Hey, I was trying to get out there to tell you about a movie I was watching.
1: Come on, tell me about it.
3: Okay, well, it's really not a movie. It's an episode.
1: Yeah, that's a series.
3: So, yeah, series from. I forgot the name of the actor, man, but it's about these people that gets trapped in a town.
1: Yeah.
3: Three fell down.
1: Yeah, as a matter of fact, hey, bro, I can stop you right there because me and Roxy both started watching From, but we cut it off. I know I cut it off. I started watching something else. It wasn't like it was bad. I just went to something else, and I never went back.
3: Oh, my God, man. You got to go back. You got to go back.
2: So no From is like that.
3: Say it again?
2: From is like that.
3: From is like that?
1: I'm saying.
2: She's
1: asking, is it like that?
3: Oh, yeah. Hell, yeah. I love it. I finished everything. I'm waiting on that next season to come out. We need to go ahead and finish it because it's frustrating.

0: me now, man.
1: Hey, we appreciate your call. From?
0: Yeah, from, man. Appreciate y'all picking up.
1: Already. Have a good one.
0: All right, you too.
1: Good morning, 102.
2: Good morning. I was just calling about the screen session.
1: Come on with it.
2: So I just heard you say that they need to turn The Coldest Winter Ever into a movie. No, baby, we need a series.
3: And absolutely.
2: Tell Tyler Perry, absolutely not. Get to the back. We ain't calling for him.
1: Oh, yeah, no. I was going to say, you don't want Tyler Perry to get on that. No.
3: I will have Sister Soldier be involved.
2: Yes.
3: You know what I'm saying?
2: Have you read the whole saga of books?
3: No, I've only read The Coldest Winter and Midnight.
2: You got to go back. Read Midnight, because you know Midnight, all right?
3: No, I read that one. No, I read that one.
2: Okay, you read that one. Did you read The Greatest Love?
3: No, isn't that with the sisters?
2: That's the sister.
3: Okay,
2: gotta,
3: okay. Now, I ain't read that one
2: yet.
3: You
2: got to go read it. And, you know, nowadays they got the Kindle. It'll read out loud to you while you're in your car. Girl, read it.
1: Look at this. Look at this. The Kindle.
3: Yeah.
2: Hey,
3: I might need to say it back in.
2: If you download the book on your phone or whatever, it'll read out loud to you if you got a long drive. But, yes, we need a whole series, not a movie, until Tyler Perry gets to the back.
1: That's right. Well, you know, Big Drink going to wait on the movie.
3: Drink.
1: Big Drink going to wait on the movie. That's what I'm going to do.

0: for a win.
1: Get this crazy man off the street.
2: We still in the stream session.
3: Mm-hmm.
2: Let us know what you watching. Good morning, 102.
4: Yeah, about the stream session.
2: Yeah.
4: Lioness has dropped season 3.
2: Yeah, we keep getting that one.
4: Check that out.
2: Uh-huh.
4: Yeah, absolutely, man. It's a good one. And I don't know if you're into, you know, DC Comics, but Lanterns on HBO Max.
2: Oh, yeah.
4: It's really good, man. It's number one.
2: I like Lanterns,
4: bro, right,
2: but it's moving slow for me. I wanted to start to pick up a little bit more.
4: Oh, next episode, man. I seen the previews. Next episode supposed to be like that. It's going to pick it up for sure.
2: Okay,
4: so
2: cool.
4: Checking in, man. Lock in, because it's going to be a good one, I promise.
2: No doubt. Two good ones. Appreciate you, bro.
4: No problem, man. Be blessed.
2: You too.

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0: She wants you to do it all, don't she? You want it all, don't you, Tyler? What you want? All righty.
1: Drink.
2: It's time for traffic.
0: All righty, Tyler.
1: All right.
0: Hey, it's time for traffic. Huh? How y'all feel out there on the roads? Everybody should have said fine. And that's everybody. In the 9 o'clock hour, Alamance County's good. Davidson County's good. Forsyth County, good. Guilford County, good. Outskirts, good. Roads been pretty good this morning, haven't they, Mike?
1: Yeah, they've been really good.
0: Haven't had too many mishaps, huh? Maybe had a little bit of slow traffic. Maya B said there was some trees still down there. She was on her way to work.
1: Yeah.
0: Why are the trees still down? Okay. Now, y'all might need Big Drink to get out there with his chainsaw. I'll get out there. Right. I charge by the hour, though. Play with me. Hey, y'all be safe on them roads, man.

0: this free for all final hour. That's right. Bet you forgot about that, didn't you? Huh? The loyal listeners know, though. In the 9 o'clock hour, Maya B, it's free for all.
1: Yep.
0: Yeah. We can talk about whatever you want to talk about. It's the free for all final hour. That's right.
1: Uh-huh.
0: Loyal listeners know. What I want to talk about, Maya B, looks like the Dejan Love handbook being passed around.
1: Here we go.
0: Or else maybe just the scamming is just on a high now and people starting to get caught. The latest, Maya B, down in Savannah, Georgia, a man posing as a professional basketball player walked

0: 1-800-MY-RESET.
1: The actual guest there at the hotel.
2: Yikes.
1: Yeah. So, yeah, he sped off with that loaner BMW. They tracked it down, though. It was in Myrtle Beach. Hey, my boy got up out of here. My boy went to the beach and cruised the strip in that X5.
2: Out of all the places.
1: What's up?
2: He went to Myrtle?
1: Yeah, he went to Myrtle. Guess what he drove to the hotel?
2: What?
1: A white 2025 Audi A5.
2: All right.
1: Yeah, that's what he stole the day before and left at the hotel. He left the Audi there and got him for the BMW. And I just want to read one comment. And it's the same comment that, the same thing I said to myself. Big Purr on the comment said, I just want to know what he said that was so convincing.
2: No, I got
1: Savannah
2: to know.
1: Police.
2: No, I have to know.
1: Because the police said it was a very convincing story in the valet. Okay, so what did he tell the valets that was so convincing? Because if you look at the pictures, they got two pictures of the guy up. And the way his lip is hanging, you know.
2: He looks like a liar.
1: Just
2: he looks like a liar.
1: No. Some things would have had to been, you know, confirmed first. Let's go ahead and see if you at the staying at the hotel. Let's just go and look up some things first before I give you these keys. But you know, yeah, scamming on all time high.
2: Maybe he was real confident with it.
1: Once again,
2: all right.
1: I want to know what was so convincing. Put all the story out there. Don't just give us this. Because, right, yeah, scamming is an all-time high, but I'm going to go ahead and say, too, y'all's believing, y'all's little...
2: Some of y'all are gullible.
1: I don't know. Y'all are... The gullibleness is at an all-time high. Because we saw the videos of Dejan. Huh? We saw him showing up to places holding a helmet in his hand. Who carries... What player you know carries around their helmet? How many of you don't see? I done seen a few in my day. I've never seen nobody with a helmet.
2: No.
1: You know who carried around a helmet with him?
2: Who?
1: My son when he was 5.
2: All right.
1: He carried his helmet with him everywhere he went. He carried a helmet and he wore a Spider-Man outfit. And they believed Dejan. And I'm sitting there looking at how low this boy's lip is hanging in every picture. Why did those valet people give him those keys?
2: Does anybody got the video?
1: Oh, you know.
2: And audio.
1: You probably won't have audio. You know, video, you don't have audio.
2: Yeah.
1: But I do want to see video to see how long he was standing there to he's like, okay, you know the keys.
2: Exactly.
1: How convincing was this story? Hey, y'all, keep your head on the swivel. That's all I can tell you.
3: Turn me up a little bit.
1: Oh, scamming up and gullibleness is up.

0: Hey, 925. I just wanted to talk about a little something right quick. I see the baby's back in the news, Maya B.
1: Yeah.
0: Huh? Have you heard of his new restaurant, new takeout restaurant, No Knife Chicken and Waffles?
1: Yes.
0: Have you seen it?
1: Yes.
0: Yes, I have also. I rolled past there about a good month ago.
1: Mm-hmm.
0: Just to check it out, just to see, you know, see where it was. And it's ducked off in the cut over on the west side of Charlotte.
1: Yep.
0: You know, right off Graham.
1: Mm-hmm.
0: You know, tucked up. Don't you think that's downtown now?
1: No, I thought it was.
0: Now, you gonna have to pass a trench or two.
1: A couple.
0: You gonna have to pass a trench or two to get to No Knife, which I ain't got no problem with that. Yeah, okay. It's a good few good places over there I like to eat in that area. But anyway, that's not why he's in the move, in the news, Maya B. Have you seen the prices of the waffles?
1: Oh.
0: He reposted a supporter's receipt. It was a $40 receipt for a banana pudding waffle and chicken wings for $40. And I went to the menu. I said, oh, the waffle itself is $25. Then to add six wings, it's $10.
1: When I saw the sides were a la carte, I already knew what it was.
0: Yes, sides are a la carte. Like under the waffle, though, it has parentheses, collard greens, candy yams, mac and cheese. Does that mean you can get one of those with your waffle?
1: I'm guessing.
0: But it doesn't say.
1: Yeah, it doesn't say.
0: Comes with that, one side.
1: Exactly.
0: It doesn't say that. And I will say to you that $25 for one waffle.
1: It's like, wild.
0: What is on it?
1: It's wild.
0: And is it one of those like little Belgian waffles, you know, with a bunch of... But if you add the six wings, that'll give you $10. So that you at $35 right there if you get a waffle and some wings.
1: Yeah.
0: Now, when you go down to the beverages, bottled water was $6.
1: Uh-huh.
0: That was another thing that people complain about, $6 waters. But then you get to the lemonade, classic lemonade.

0: Lemonade is six.
1: It's $6. Yeah. And I'm like, I don't think the water should be the same price as lemonade. But hey, it teaches on.
2: And then
1: it's his business. And then charge what you want.
2: I'm wondering about the size. Like, what cup size is that?
1: Yeah, yeah. And then for the flavored lemonade, she's going $2 up. $8 for the blueberry, the strawberry, the peach, or the mango. So. But some people are saying, y'all just cheap. Some people are saying, you can't get me. And then I don't even see a kid's menu right there. So I'm like, this Dunn Show not a place for children.
2: I don't think we're cheap. I just don't think people want to play steakhouse prices for waffles.
1: Yeah. Right?
2: I don't want to pay that for no waffles.
1: Yeah. Hit me up. 336-974-0102. Is me and Mike B? Are we tripping? Is $25, you know, for the waffle, for the, what we call these deluxe waffles? Because we can't just say waffle. You know, because they got like cookies and cream. They say they got a blueberry lemon waffle, birthday cake, red velvet, strawberry shortcake. Are we tripping?
2: I just don't want to pay hibachi prices for the waffle.
1: 25 for the waffle, then extra 10 for the wings. Are we tripping? Because I don't think I'm tripping at all.
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3: Right.
2: 71. 71 degrees. Gonna be a high 84. Huh? Who on that GLP? Huh? Ain't nobody gonna say nothing.
4: All right, then. Bet you're right. Great weather today, though. Enjoy that. Sunny, 71 right now. Going to be a high of 84. Looks good on you. That's all I'm saying. Don't mind me.

0: 9:43. It's the DR right here on 102 Jams. Big Drink in here with you. Roxy's been off today. She was enjoying the rest of her long weekend. All right. So I got Maya B in here with me. Maya, how you doing?
1: I'm good. How are you?
0: What you got for me?
1: I got some hot or not news for you.
0: Come on with it.
1: And we're going to see how this goes today.
0: Mm-hmm.
1: Okay. Drake, September 15th. We don't know if it's music, if it's a movie, it's a series. Fear of Missing Out is coming. How you feel about that?
0: FOMO?
1: FOMO, yeah.
0: We don't know what it is.
1: No. It's been no announcement. I'm thinking it's music, but we really don't know what it is.
0: Yeah.
1: You think it's another album?
0: Yeah, I think it's some music.
1: You think it's music?
0: I think it's music. I hope it's music.
1: I mean, we'll see.
0: I hope it's music.
1: Are you excited?
0: I'm gonna wait.

0: Wait, cause no, you know, I liked Iceman.
1: I liked Iceman.
0: It's probably like three tracks I like on Habibti. And the other one, it just don't get no play in the ride. You know, but I mean, I'm hoping it's music.
1: Okay. I don't know.
0: He said he had to get rid of them. He had to do them last three to get out of this. So hopefully. Hot.
1: Okay. All right.
0: Hot.
1: Moving on.
0: Mm-hmm.
1: The Menendez brothers. Have you seen they've been granted early parole?
0: Now that's hot. Are they still shell? Are they still crazy?
1: I mean, we'll see.
0: Are they still off the chain?
1: We'll see. They might be released early 2027.
0: Hot.
1: Yeah, that's hot. Okay.
0: That's hot.
1: Two for two.
0: That's hot.
1: And number three, my girl is expecting another baby. Baby number five, Sierra and Russell Wilson.
0: They've been speculating this, and now it's official.
1: No, it's official. Been confirmed. They have announced it. She done showed the belly. The kids know.
0: That's definitely hot.
1: Okay.
0: The people love Russ and Sierra.
1: Yeah, I love it. Number five, though, that boy keep her pregnant.
0: I mean, hey, it's better. At least he right there. At least he got them all right there. Under one household. He got them all right there.
1: Absolutely.
0: And I ain't counting nobody's pockets. I think they can afford it.
1: Oh, yeah. They definitely can afford it.
0: They can afford it.
1: Yeah, they can afford it.
0: You went 3 for 3 with me, Maya.
1: All right. I like that.
0: I ain't mad at you. 3 for 3. That usually don't happen.
1: Relax.
0: I'm a tough egg to crack.
1: Relax.

0: Hey, 336-974-0102. We still in the stream session.
1: Yep.
0: It's still free for all final hour. Whatever you want to talk about, we can talk about it. You want to slap somebody, you can get it in. Uh-huh. It's the free for all final hour. Huh? You can get it in. Got a few more minutes here with
1: just
0: you.
1: Just a few.
0: Just a few.
1: Just a few.
0: Huh?

0: Let my body decide. Yes, sir. Hey, that's my time for the day, man. That's the DR's time. Thank you for being here with me today, Maya B.
1: No problem, Drinky.
0: Hey, the DR's back tomorrow in full force. Mm-hmm. Roxy will be back, man. We in the slap session.
1: Roxy be back with our five.
0: She'll be back with our $5 mm-hmm. because Dudley stomped Hillside.
1: Uh-huh.
0: Hey, all of y'all who was calling up for Hillside last week, y'all was quiet today.
1: Yeah.
0: Hey, y'all was real quiet today.
1: Where was y'all at?
0: Me and Maya was up here.
1: Yeah.
0: Together.
1: Uh-huh.
0: Y'all was quiet. Well, some of y'all sitting over there on the other side, y'all ain't bring y'all band or nothing. Y'all ain't bring y'all band or nothing. Y'all hardly travel. Hillside. Y'all talking to John. It was hardly a little bit of people over there. Huh? 38 to nothing. Hold that.
1: Hold it.
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0: Big shout out to my family, DJ Real KC. He got married over the weekend to his beautiful bride, Olivia. We had a time Sunday night. I'm just saying. It's 102.
1: Okay. God.

Baby number five. One thing Sierra gonna do, she gonna make them kids with Russell. Congratulations. I love to see it. 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

0: The saga continues. 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It's Jams.
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just a couple miles down the road, we heading to Reesville for Friday Night Football Game of the Week. 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
1: Gotta throw a party for my day ones. 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

0: It's going down in the DM. Let me know what you want to hear on the IG 102_Jams. What is?
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10, girl, you a 10, girl, you a 10, girl, you a 10, girl, you a 10, girl, you a 10, girl, you a 10, girl, you a 10, girl, you a 10, girl, you a 10, girl, you a 10, girl, you a 10, girl, you a 10, girl, you a 10, girl, you a 10, girl, you a 10, girl, you a 10, girl, you a 10, girl, you a 10, girl, you a 10, girl, you a 10, girl, you a 10, girl, you a 10, girl, you a 10, girl, you a 10, girl, 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10, girl, you a 10, girl, you a 10, girl, you a 10, girl, you a 10, girl, you a 10, girl, you a 10, girl, you a 10, girl, you a 10, girl, you a 10, girl, you a 10,

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1: What if the thing you're listening to right now never got interrupted? 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

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Haven't decided just yet. Yeah. 40 was a shebang. All of my ops, they des. Please don't put me to the test. They tryna get back on the net. 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Yeah.

0: Then he got out, they locked him up again.
1: Ain't that so?
0: They did, they locked him up. He did a U-turn, they locked him up. And then he took the damn woman with him, took Tiny down there with him. Tiny had never been locked up until this wants to go down there and drop a hit record.
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0: 5'9" brown eyes.
1: This Friday, we going 30 for 30. 102 Jams Friday Night Football game of the week, Eastern Guilford at Reesville. 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
2: I used to think about immature things. You know, like, do you love me? 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Are you going to call me like you said you would? Is this really your real phone number?

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Thorough as f- don't need your jazz. Psychic can reach your jazz. Zodiac sign, it must be a Gemini moon, cause we about to go half. Mistakenly, nobody been in a bag, but how many bodies done been in her?

No yoga mat, check. Should I dare to get no strings attached? Check. Should I ran down on you, no questions asked? Check, they check, they check, they check.

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0: 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Countdown continues. 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

secrets I know got you stressed. 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Yeah. 40 was a shebang. All of my ops, they desk. Please don't put me to the test. They tryna get back on the net. 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Yeah.

102 James, Friday Night Football, back on the attack this week. It's Eastern Alamance at Reidsville, Friday night. 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

Carolina tickets on deck. They're going to be here. Well, they already here, but they're going to be rocking out till the 20th of September right there at the Greensboro Complex. You want your tickets? All you got to do is listen. I'll let you know on the call. 102 Jams.

Football Game of the Week this week, starring your very own Fab Jeans. I'm headed out there to Reidsville to kick it with them Rams, taking on Eastern Gilford. And yes, I expect Reidsville to do work.

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1: Ain't this?
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1: 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It's all about what, Drake?
2: It's all about slapping the shit out of people. Virtually.

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But if you were doing so, you deserve a little fair food. You figure, deal me. 336-974-0102. 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

0: Well, listen here. 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
1: Imani.
0: Imani. 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
0: Oh, that'll be real fun then. 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
1: Definitely.
0: Yeah, most definitely. I'm happy I did that for you, Imani. You enjoy it, okay?
1: Thank you.
0: More tickets, more tickets, more tickets all week long. Just keep it locked right here. But what are two jams, baby? I'm going to get you right.

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I'ma beat to a Jay-Z.

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I'm in your saved, I'm all in your page. 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

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She make it clap, clap, clap. She make it clap, clap, clap. She make it clap, clap, clap. 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She make it clap, she make it clap. Right around town with a strap on my lap. Ooh, yo, she make it clap. I'm tryna grab and then hit from the back. Tell her drop it down, cause I like that. After I hit, then I be right back. I'm walking the club and I whip out the racks. I'm blowing on gas, she doing her dance. She making it clap, I'ma have a heart attack. I'm walking the club and I'm making it rain with them stacks. She drop it to the ground, she know that it fat. I run through that sack and I thump through them racks. I whip out that dope, but I'm fresh out the trap. Clap, clap, she make it clap, clap, clap. I hit from the back, walking the club and I thump through them racks.

Yeah, that bar didn't age any thought. And Matt Ryan bar did not age how he thought, but I get it. 5 o'clock traffic jam, but going up, man. You know what it is, your boy Fat G's rocking out with you. Feeling good to be back. Hope you had a wonderful, wonderful Labor Day weekend. Big shout out to the Mix Squad for doing what they did yesterday. Went crazy. Everybody mix was off the shaboing boy. Shout out to all my DJs. Go DJ them, my DJs, daggone it. Shout out to Dudley as well, huh? Boys weren't scared. Boys weren't worried about a damn thing. A lot of postponing went on this weekend due to power outages and weather. Weather was crazy. Friday didn't play. Don't worry about it. Did it on Monday. I know the Andrews and Ragsdale gang got postponed. They played yesterday as well. I want to say Andrews was victorious. I'm not necessarily positive, but I want to say they were. Somebody, if I'm wrong, you let me know. Hit me, Fat G's, when they set them on the gram. Be like, hell nah, you wrong. But I think they did. Now, college football, crazy as hell over the weekend as well. LSU absolutely dismantled Clemson. What did it be, 51-10? And this is with all the talk going on with LSU supposed to be getting sued by the SEC, and they have NFL players on the way, and Clemson, Dabo Swinney just really stuck in his ways, if you ask me, man. You gotta evolve, okay? People can

exactly. On another note, Michigan played Western Michigan, and they were favored 29 points. Western Michigan was supposed to get their ass beat by 30 points. And if you ask me, I said they won the game. I said they won the game. Came down to a Hail Mary at the end of the game. And they threw the Hail Mary. Michigan, that is, had the ball. They threw the Hail Mary. The ball goes out the back of the end zone. I'm thinking that is game. And Western Michigan just made history and beat the FBS team, excuse me. And everybody got money on the games nowadays. That's all I'm going to say. Ain't no way in hell they gave these boys 1 second back on the clock.

They let Michigan throw it again. They let Michigan throw it again, and I can't even hold you. I can't even hold you. It was a miraculous catch. Great win for them, but I really don't like it. I just seen a minute ago that they have already, or they've already tried to appeal that W and say that it's horse hockey. And I think I agree with Western Michigan. It was a great game, but I do feel like the end of the game was very, very suspect. And Michigan, y'all might be 0-1 instead of 1-0 in the next couple of days. So we'll see how that goes, man. Still got tickets on deck, too, if you're trying to go to the Central Carolina Fair. Keep it locked right here. Your boy Fat G's bless you with them bad boys.

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1: Okay.

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